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1: 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I'm David Hall.
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5: Whatever the weather.
1: Patchy rain and fog throughout the morning in the northwest and some western areas, otherwise dry with a good deal of very warm or hot sunshine developing. A high of 26 degrees Celsius.

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2: Trans women, biological males who identify as women should not use female toilets or changing rooms. That's according to the Equalities Watchdog, which has set out new guidance saying same-sex spaces must be used on the basis of biological sex. Chairwoman of the Equality and Human Rights Commission is Mary-Ann Stevenson.
3: What the Supreme Court judgment made clear last year was that where you have services that are provided for women only or separately for women and men, that has to be on the basis of biological sex. But they also made clear that trans people are protected against discrimination and harassment.
2: VAT is to be cut on some attractions over the summer. The Chancellor, Rachel Reeves, has announced a raft of measures aimed at tackling the cost of living crisis. Theme park tickets, children's meals and entry to soft play areas will see VAT cut to 5%. Sir Keir Starmer says he'll be out campaigning for Andy Burnham in the Makerfield by-election.
4: I want everybody to be involved in the campaign. Whatever other discussions are going on, it's really important that's a straight fight between Labour and Reform.
5: And
4: I want to be part of that, of course I do, and I want everybody to be part of that.
2: Voters go to the polls on June the 18th. New papers show the late Queen pressed for her son, Andrew Mountbatten-Windsor, to become a trade envoy. Hundreds of files relating to the former Prince's job have been released by the government, and Liberal Democrat MP Wendy Chamberlain says it raises a lot of red flags.
6: The files we have seen show that there was no vetting by the government, and the documents we do have clearly show concerns about the potential for conflicts of interest. And why did that not lead to any scrutiny or vetting, not just at the start but at any stage during his tenure as an envoy?
2: Net migration has halved, 171,000 people.

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3: Patchy rain and fog throughout the morning in the northwest and some western areas. Otherwise dry with a good deal of very warm or hot sunshine developing. A high of 26 degrees Celsius.

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2: Toilets and changing rooms must be used on the basis of biological sex. New guidance from the Equalities Watchdog has clarified a ruling from the Supreme Court, which states a trans woman, a biological male who identifies as a woman, should not use female toilets or changing rooms. Chairwoman of the Equality and Human Rights Commission, Mary-Ann Stevenson, says people need to be sensible.
3: We've had separate toilets services for women and men for decades, and we don't have people on the door checking who goes in. Generally speaking, service providers make it clear what the rules are and people follow them, and that's what the code makes clear.
2: VAT is to be slashed on some summer attractions. It's part of attempts to tackle the cost of living crisis. Chancellor Rachel Reeve says it will help families across the country.
4: I hope that combination of measures will give a bit of extra relief to families, particularly during the summer months, when I know that we should always look forward to the summer holidays and extra time with the kids. But I do also recognise that for a lot of people, the challenge of finding that extra money can be tough.
2: Prime Minister Sir Keir Starmer says he will be out campaigning for potential leadership rival Andy Burnham. The Makerfield by-election takes place on the 18th of June, and the PM says Labour need to all pull together and fight. New files have shown the late Queen actively encouraged for her son, Andrew Mountbatten Windsor, to be made a trade envoy. Hundreds of documents have been released by the government, which also reveal the former prince wasn't vetted for the role. Trade Secretary Sir Chris Bryant says it was an unusual move.
5: I think a lot of people are surprised that there was no vetting done. It has been standard not to vet members of the royal family. Would we vet anybody else who was appointed to such a role? We have no intention of appointing anybody to such a role in the future.
2: And Manchester City midfielder Phil Foden and Manchester United defender Harry Maguire are set to miss out on this summer's World Cup. That's the latest from Radio News Hub. I'm David Hall.
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1: Heather from the communications team at Clatterbridge Cancer Centre. 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We're all hitting its 65th birthday milestone. I won't start singing happy birthday on air, don't worry, as I don't want to lose listeners. But there was cake and balloons, and our chief executive, Liz Bishop, spoke to patients and staff about how far we've come since 1958. But if you want to keep up to date with what we've been up to and want to let us know what you'd like to hear more of, you can reach out to us on our social media platforms at CCCNHS.
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2: Trans women, biological males who identify as women, should not use female toilets or changing rooms. That's according to the Equalities Watchdog, which has set out new guidance saying same-sex spaces must be used on the basis of biological sex. Chairwoman of the Equality and Human Rights Commission is Mary-Ann Stevenson.
3: What the Supreme Court judgment made clear last year was that where you have services that are provided for women only or separately for women and men, that has to be on the basis of biological sex. But they also made clear that trans people are protected against discrimination and harassment.
2: VAT is to be cut on some attractions over the summer. The Chancellor, Rachel Reeves, has announced a raft of measures aimed at tackling the cost of living crisis. Theme park tickets, children's meals and entry to soft play areas will see VAT cut to 5%. Sir Keir Starmer says he'll be out campaigning for Andy Burnham in the Makerfield by-election.
4: I want everybody to be involved in the campaign. Whatever other discussions are going on, it's really important that's a straight fight between Labour and Reform.
5: I
4: want to be part of that, of course I do, and I want everybody to be part of that.
2: Voters go to the polls on June the 18th. New papers show the late Queen pressed for her son, Andrew Mountbatten Windsor, to become a trade envoy. Hundreds of files relating to the former prince's job have been released by the government, and Liberal Democrat MP Wendy Chamberlain says it raises a lot of red flags.
6: The files we have seen show that there was no vetting by the government, and the documents we do have clearly show concerns about the potential for conflicts of interest. And why did that not lead to any scrutiny or vetting, not just at the start but at any stage during his tenure as an envoy?
2: Net migration has halved. 171,000 people were added to the population in 2025, and thousands of Aston Villa fans have filled Birmingham streets to celebrate the club's Europa League victory. That's the latest from Radio News Hub. I'm David Hall.
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1: Whatever the weather.
2: Patchy rain and fog throughout the morning in the northwest and some western areas. Otherwise dry with a good deal of very warm or hot sunshine developing. A high of 26 degrees Celsius.

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2: Toilets and changing rooms must be used on the basis of biological sex. New guidance from the Equalities Watchdog has clarified a ruling from the Supreme Court, which states a trans woman, a biological male who identifies as a woman, should not use female toilets or changing rooms. Chairwoman of the Equality and Human Rights Commission, Mary-Ann Stevenson, says people need to be sensible.
3: We've had separate toilets services for women and men for decades, and we don't have people on the door checking who goes in. Generally speaking, service providers make it clear what the rules are and people follow them, and that's what the code makes clear.
2: VAT is to be slashed on some summer attractions. It's part of attempts to tackle the cost of living crisis. Chancellor Rachel Reeves says it will help families across the country.
4: I hope that combination of measures will give a bit of extra relief to families, particularly during the summer months, when I know that we should always look forward to the summer holidays and extra time with the kids. But I do also recognise that for a lot of people, the challenge of finding that extra money can be tough.
2: Prime Minister Sir Keir Starmer says he will be out campaigning for potential leadership rival Andy Burnham. The Makerfield by-election takes place on the 18th of June, and the PM says Labour need to all pull together and fight. New files have shown the late Queen actively encouraged for her son, Andrew Mountbatten Windsor, to be made a trade envoy. Hundreds of documents have been released by the government, which also reveal the former prince wasn't vetted for the role. Trade Secretary Sir Chris Bryant says it was an unusual move.
5: I think a lot of people are surprised that there was no vetting done. It has been standard not to vet members of the royal family. Would we vet anybody else who was appointed to such a role? We have no intention of appointing anybody to such a role in the future.
2: And Manchester City midfielder Phil Foden and Manchester United defender Harry Maguire are set to miss out on this summer's World Cup. That's the latest from Radio News Hub. I'm David Hall.
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1: Whatever the weather.
2: Patchy rain and fog throughout the morning in the northwest and some western areas, otherwise dry with a good deal of very warm or hot sunshine developing. A high of 26 degrees Celsius.

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2: Newly published guidance has confirmed that single-sex spaces must be on the basis of biological sex. It's been published more than a year after the landmark ruling in the Supreme Court, which found the words woman and sex in the Equality Act refer to a biological woman and biological sex. The guidance covers areas like sport and hospitals, while Britain's human rights watchdog called it a common-sense approach. Andy Burnham sets out his pitch to return to Parliament today as he officially launches his campaign in the Makerfield by-election. The Mayor of Greater Manchester was confirmed as Labour's candidate this week, and the Prime Minister has said he will campaign in support of him. A yellow heat health alert is being issued across the UK today, with highs of 27 degrees Celsius expected. There's a warning of higher health risks for older people and those with pre-existing conditions. Sophie Barrett is from Age UK.
3: We know that older people are slightly more vulnerable because as we get older, our bodies find it harder to regulate its temperature, and our body's mechanisms for cooling down may not work as well. Many older people also have certain medical conditions which put them more at risk, or they might be taking certain medications that make it harder to adapt to extreme temperatures.
2: Well, the warm weather this bank holiday weekend is also expected to lead to over two-thirds of us hitting the roads for a getaway. Gareth Jones from the AA says it's important to be prepared before setting off.
4: We recommend people take about 10 minutes just to check over their car, and we use the flower analogy, which is fuel, lights, oil, water, electrics and rubber. So a few quick checks can prevent those avoidable breakdowns, especially when you're carrying extra passengers, extra luggage or pets for that longer bank holiday journey.
2: Young people in the UK are getting more sick than previous generations. That's according to new research of around 90,000 people, which found the most common differences relate to obesity and mental health. And Phil Foden, Cole Palmer and Harry Maguire are all reportedly set to miss out on England's World Cup squad this year. Thomas Tuchel will name his 26-man team to head to the US, Canada and Mexico later this morning. From Radio News Hub, I'm Frankie Hersine.
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7: Whatever the weather.
2: A very warm start to the bank holiday weekend. Largely sunny across England and Wales and cloudier across Scotland with some rain and sunny spells. Highs today of 27 degrees Celsius.

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2: Police are investigating allegations of sexual misconduct by Andrew Mumbatten Windsor. Phil Towers has more.
3: Officers say they're looking at a claim by a woman she was sent by Epstein to Andrew at Royal Lodge in 2010 for what had been described as sexual purposes. It's then said she was given a tour of Buckingham Palace. Police say they're now trying to get in touch with her. They say they're worried victims of Jeffrey Epstein could be put off coming forward because they think the police probe is limited. The former prince was arrested on suspicion of misconduct in public office in February before being released. Under investigation, he continues to deny any wrongdoing.
2: Single-sex services will be on the basis of biological sex. It's after new guidance was published on things like sports and hospitals and follows the landmark ruling in the Supreme Court last year. Britain's human rights watchdog says it's a common-sense approach, while trans activists say the guidance is exclusionary. A heat wave is hitting parts of the UK today, with temperatures set to reach 27 degrees Celsius. There's a warning that older people and some with pre-existing conditions need to stay extra careful. Sophie Barrett is Age UK's spokesperson.
4: We know that a lot of our homes just aren't rebuilt for hot weather, so it's really important to try and keep the hot air out and the cool air in, keeping curtains, blinds drawn, and closing windows during the day.
2: Andy Burnham officially launches his campaign in the Makefield by-election today, setting out a vision to return to Parliament. Reform UK, the Conservatives, Restore Britain and the Monster Raving Loony Party all have candidates lined up. The family of a mother of five who died after undergoing a cosmetic procedure are urging stronger laws to regulate the industry. 33-year-old Alice Webb died in September 2024 following the treatment by Jordan Park, dubbed the British Lip King. He died in February this year. Ms. Webb's family say Alice's law could prevent avoidable harm in the future. And Harry Maguire is said to be shocked after reportedly missing out on England's World Cup squad. Thomas Tuchel's also set to drop Cole Palmer and Phil Foden. That's the latest from Radio News Hub. I'm Frankie Hersine.
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1: Whatever the weather.
2: A very warm start to the bank holiday weekend. Largely sunny across England and Wales and cloudier across Scotland with some rain and sunny spells. Highs today of 27 degrees Celsius.

A very good morning and welcome to the Mike Shepherd Breakfast Show. Thank you to April, by the way, for the past couple of hours. She'll be back with early breakfast tomorrow morning. Right now, though, I've got a stack of good music and talky bits until 10 a.m. on Radio Clatterbridge. Yeah.

It's breakfast on Radio Clatterbridge with Mike here until 10. Good morning, and another busy show today with feel-good music to start the day and talky bits in between. And it's all on the way on the Mike Shepherd Breakfast Show. You're a trouble.

0: Friday morning, Radio Clatterbridge with the best music for the Hell Park. 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
1: The FTSE 100 ended a seesaw session in the green as rising mining stocks offset disappointing earnings and a higher oil price. It closed up 11 points with Brent crude at $107 a barrel. The pressure on supermarket bosses to cap the cost of essential groceries is not going away. Scotland's First Minister John Swinney says he's willing to work with the UK government in a bid to help cut the weekly food shopping bill for families. He says the two governments should work together to stop rising prices.
2: I think it's a welcome step that the UK government is contemplating actions in relation to the weekly shop, because it recognises the cost of a nutritional shop for families. So if we've got agreement about the problem, I hope there's an opportunity for us to work together to find a solution.
1: And the clothing chain Quiz is set to shut its remaining 37 stores by the end of June. Administrators were hired in February after suffering a tough start to 2026. The number of job losses hasn't been confirmed. Happy birthday.

Good morning, it's Mike on Breakfast Till 10. If you're about from lunchtime today between 12 and 1, then keep it Radio Clatterbridge, because we have our daily trip down memory lane with Midday Memories, digging out the finest songs of the past, right here on Radio Clatterbridge.

It's Mr. 305 checking in for the remix. You know they had that 75 Street Brazil. Well, this year's gonna be called Gaiocho. Que hola, gata, que hola, omega. And this is how we gonna do it.

0: a jugar. ¡Cómo! 1, 2, 3, 4. 1, 2, 3, 4.
1: From Radio News Hub, I'm Frankie Hairsign. Andrew Mountbatten Windsor is being investigated by police over allegations of potential sex crimes at his former residence. He continues to deny any wrongdoing. Single-sex services will be on the basis of biological sex, so after new guidance was published on things like sports and hospitals. The family of a mother of five who died after undergoing a cosmetic procedure are urging stronger laws to regulate the industry. And young people in the UK are getting more sick than previous generations. Hey.

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Coffee Club on the way from 10 this morning. And on today's show, they'll have another team of the week. They'll be asking you to identify their celebrity with Who Am I? And they'll have another track from the artist of the week. It's all on the way from 10 a.m.

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2: Andrew Mountbatten Windsor is being investigated by police over allegations of potential sex crimes at his former residence. Phil Towers can tell us more.
3: So detectives say this centres on claims by a woman she was sent to Royal Lodge by Jeffrey Epstein back in 2010 for what have been described as sexual purposes. Now, it's thought she's not actually spoken with police yet, and they say they're worried that women might not be coming forward because they think the investigations focus specifically on allegations of corruption. Now, Andrew was arrested earlier this year on suspicion of misconduct in public office after the release of the Epstein files. He was released under investigation and continues to deny any wrongdoing.
2: With a heatwave hitting the UK today, some people are at high risk of health problems. A yellow heat health alert means older people and those with pre-existing conditions should be taking extra care. Sophie Barrett is from Age UK.
4: We also need to be like choosing the right clothes. So light-coloured, loose cotton clothing can help stay cool in the heat. Dark clothes absorb more of the light and make you feel hotter, so you want to try and avoid them. And of course, drink plenty of fluid, even if you don't feel thirsty. Foods such as salads and fruits are also great, and limit alcohol and caffeine.
2: Newly published guidance has confirmed that single-sex services must be on the basis of biological sex. The guidance covers areas like sport and hospitals, with Britain's human rights watchdog calling it a common-sense approach. Andy Burnham's officially launching his campaign in the Makerfield by-election today. Reform UK, Restore Britain, the Conservatives and the Monster Raving Luna Party have already announced their candidates. Meanwhile, ex-Green candidate Chris Kennedy has apologised after reports he called an attack on Jewish ambulances a false flag on social media. A spokesperson says the posts do not reflect the views of the party. And one of Scotland's leading butchers is leading a campaign for the US to make haggis legal again ahead of the World Cup. The food's been effectively banned there since 1971, but Simon Howie Butchers say Scottish fans shouldn't have to make the trip without access to their national dish, adding, if there's no haggis, there's no party. From Radio News Hub, I'm Frankie Hersine.
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2: A very warm start to the bank holiday weekend. Largely sunny across England and Wales and cloudier across Scotland with some rain and sunny spells. Highs today of 27 degrees Celsius.

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1: Clatterbridge. Channel 4 says a spin-off of Married at First Sight remains in pre-production. It comes amid allegations of rape and sexual assault made by contestants on the main series. Second Marriage at First Sight hopes to bring together contestants from the UK and Australian version of the show for a second chance at love. Spanish singer-songwriter Rosalía has been named as International Songwriter of the Year at the Ivor Novello Awards. The annual ceremony has taken place in London. For non-blonde singer and guitarist Linda Perry, who also wrote Beautiful for Christina Aguilera, has received a special international gong. Elbow frontman Guy Garvey says it's always a special event.
2: As well as being a recipient, I've been on a panel and we really slugged it out. It wasn't an easy thing, and there was lots of passion in the room. So it's lovely to be the focus of something like that, to even be considered in any of these categories.
1: And production has started on the highly anticipated sixth and final series of Emily in Paris. The Netflix rom-com starring Lily Collins has begun filming, this time in Greece.

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Do give it a listen. They'll have all the usual features and another track from the Artist of the Week as well. It's all on the way on Live from the Bridge at 7pm tonight on Radio Clatterbridge.

Radio News Hub, I'm Frankie Hairsign. Police are investigating allegations of sexual misconduct by Andrew Mountbatten Windsor. He continues to deny any wrongdoing. Newly published guidance has confirmed that single-sex services must be on the basis of biological sex after a landmark ruling in the Supreme Court last April. A yellow heat health alert is being issued across the UK today, with temperatures reaching up to 28 Celsius. Andy Burnham's launching his campaign in the Makerville by-election today. And UK government borrowings reached the second highest April level on record.

0: Good morning, it's breakfast with Mike Shepherd on Radio Clatterbridge, 1386 AM. On the way shortly, details of what you can expect on Clatterbridge throughout the day, and we're back with more feel-good music next.
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We'll be catching up with the latest news headlines at 9. You're listening to the Mike Shepherd Breakfast Show. Thanks for having us on. Still got loads to come, by the way, between now and 10 a.m. this morning as well.

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2: Police are investigating allegations of sexual misconduct by Andrew Mountbatten Windsor. Phil Towers has more.
3: Officers say they're looking at a claim by a woman she was sent by Epstein to Andrew at Royal Lodge in 2010 for what had been described as sexual purposes. It's then said she was given a tour of Buckingham Palace. Police say they're now trying to get in touch with her. They say they're worried victims of Jeffrey Epstein could be put off coming forward because they think the police probe is limited. The former prince was arrested on suspicion of misconduct in public office in February before being released under investigation. He continues to deny any wrongdoing.
2: A yellow heat health alert is being issued across the UK today. It comes as temperatures reach highs of 27 degrees Celsius in some parts. There's warnings of higher health risks for older people and those with pre-existing conditions. Sophie Barrett is from Age UK.
4: We know that older people are slightly more vulnerable because as we get older, our bodies find it harder to regulate its temperature and our body's mechanisms for cooling down may not work as well. Many older people also have certain medical conditions which put them more at risk, or they might be taking certain medications that make it harder to adapt to extreme temperatures.
2: Single-sex services will be on the basis of biological sex. So after new guidance was published on things like sports and hospitals and follows the landmark ruling in the Supreme Court last year, trans activists say the guidance is exclusionary. US Secretary of State Marco Rubio says the White House is very upset with NATO allies for their lack of action in the Iran war, says he meets with counterparts from the military alliance in Sweden, with Foreign Secretary Yvette Cooper also in attendance. Retail sales in the UK have suffered their sharpest fall for almost a year. The Office for National Statistics say it fell by 1.3% in April, largely driven by soaring fuel prices. There are also weaker sales from clothing retailers. And Phil Foden, Cole Palmer and Harry Maguire are all reportedly set to miss out on England's World Cup squad this year. Thomas Tuchel will name his 26-man team to go to North America later this morning. From Radio News Hub, I'm Frankie Hersein.
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2: A very warm start to the bank holiday weekend. Largely sunny across England and Wales and cloudier across Scotland with some rain and sunny spells. Highs today of 27 degrees Celsius.

More news on the way from 10 a.m. just ahead of the Coffee Club team, who are waiting in the wings with another fantastic show lined up for you this morning. Myself, Mike Shepherd, in the meantime, though, with more great music on Radio Clatterbridge.

We've rolled into the final hour of breakfast this morning on Radio Clatterbridge. It's Mike Shepherd here, keeping you company until 10 a.m. and the Coffee Club team standing by with another great show for you between 10 and 12 today.

0: Friday morning, Radio Clatterbridge with the best music for the Hell Park. It's Mike Shepherd with you on Breakfast until 10 today, Coffee Club 10 till 12, of course, and headline news shortly with more sing-along music next.
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2: 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We were delighted to celebrate Clatterbridge Cancer Centre Wirral hitting its 65th birthday milestone. I won't start singing happy birthday on air, don't worry, as I don't want to lose listeners. But there was cake and balloons, and our chief executive Liz Bishop spoke to patients and staff about how far we've come since 1958. But if you want to keep up to date with what we've been up to and want to let us know what you'd like to hear more of, you can reach out to us on our social media platforms at CCCNHS.
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1: Manchester City's Phil Foden is set to miss out on this summer's World Cup. Manchester United defender Harry Maguire will also be left out, with the 33-year-old saying he's shocked and gutted at the decision. Both were named in Thomas Tuchel's previous squad in March for the friendlies against Japan and Uruguay. The squad is officially announced later this morning. Arsenal boss Mikel Arteta has revealed he was building a fire when he found out the Gunners had been crowned Premier League champions for the first time in 22 years.
2: I started to build some fire and I started to do some barbecue. I didn't watch any of it. I was just hearing some noises in the background, in the living room, and suddenly the magic happened. My oldest son opened the garden door. He started to run towards me. He started to cry. He gave me a hug and said, "We are champions, Daddy."
1: And Mercedes driver George Russell believes he can put a turbulent start to the season behind him at this weekend's Canadian Grand Prix. The Britain's teammate Kimi Antonelli is 20 points ahead of Russell at the top of the championship after winning the past three races.

playing the best music for the Health Park. It's the Mike Shepherd Breakfast Show till 10. And from 10 p.m. tonight, Mandy Shepherd will be here for another Chilled at the Bridge. It's 3 hours of laid-back, easy listening, helping you to wind down after a long day. Make sure you give it a listen this evening from 10 p.m.

Radio News Hub, I'm Frankie Hairsine. Police are investigating allegations of sexual misconduct by Andrew Mountbatten Windsor. He continues to deny any wrongdoing. Newly published guidance has confirmed that single-sex services must be on the basis of biological sex after a landmark ruling in the Supreme Court last April. A yellow heat health alert is being issued across the UK today, with temperatures reaching up to 28 Celsius. Andy Burnham's launching his campaign in the Makerville by-election today. And UK government borrowings reached the second highest April level on record.

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If you're about from lunchtime today between 12 and 1, then keep it Radio Clatterbridge, because we have our daily trip down memory lane with Midday Memories, digging out the finest songs of the past, right here on Radio Clatterbridge.

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Paul Sire is looking after weekend breakfast tomorrow and Sunday from 8, and the Coffee Club here with another great show just after the news at 10. See you Monday from 7. Ta-ra!

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2: Andrew Mountbatten Windsor is being investigated by police over allegations of potential sex crimes at his former residence. Phil Towers can tell us more.
3: So detectives say this centres on claims by a woman she was sent to Royal Lodge by Jeffrey Epstein back in 2010 for what have been described as sexual purposes. Now, it's thought she's not actually spoken with police yet, and they say they're worried that women might not be coming forward because they think the investigations focus specifically on allegations of corruption. Now, Andrew was arrested earlier this year on suspicion of misconduct in public office after the release of the Epstein files. He was released under investigation and continues to deny any wrongdoing.
2: We're set for the hottest May Day in history, while today it is expected to reach the high 20s. The UK Health Security Agency have issued a yellow heat health alert, warning older people and those with pre-existing conditions to take extra care. Sophie Barrett is Age UK's spokesperson.
4: A lot of our homes just aren't rebuilt for hot weather, so it's really important to try and keep the hot air out and the cool air in, keeping curtains, blinds drawn, and closing windows during the day.
2: Andy Burnham officially launches his campaign in the Makerfield by-election today, setting out a vision to return to Parliament. The Greater Manchester Mayor is widely considered a potential challenger to Keir Starmer, but the Prime Minister says he will support the campaign. Reform UK, the Conservatives, Restore Britain and the Monster Raving Loony Party all have candidates lined up. Today is the 15th anniversary of the end of the Iraq War, and to mark the occasion, the Royal British Legion are hosting a major commemoration at the National Memorial Arboretum. There'll be around 1,500 veterans in attendance. UK government borrowings jumped higher than expected to £24.3 billion, the second highest April level on record. The Office for National Statistics says it's a quarter higher than a year earlier. And one of Scotland's leading butchers is launching a campaign for the US to make haggis legal again ahead of the World Cup. The food's been effectively banned there since 1971, but Simon Howie butchers say if there's no haggis, there's no party. For On Radio News Hub, I'm Frankie Hersine.
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1: Whatever the weather.
2: A very warm day, largely sunny across England and Wales, with some cloud across the west, cloudier too across Scotland, with some rain and some sunny spells, with a high of 27 degrees Celsius.
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0: Well, it's a little after 10 a.m. on Friday, the 22nd of May, and a very warm welcome to Friday's Coffee Club on Radio Clatterbridge. Who am I on the way shortly? With your first clue at around 10:20 this morning. But first, let's look at some of the reasons to celebrate in the diary today. A Maritime Day today, an annual observance to recognise the maritime industry. Oh, hoist that bilge, matey. Did you like that, Mandy?
1: Not really, no.
0: Oh, okay. A little bit early for pirate jokes. Do you know why pirates are called pirates?
1: Go on.
0: Because they are. World Goth Day. Do you know a goth, Mandy?
1: I do.
0: You do? World Goth Day today, celebrating the goth scene and exposing it to the rest of the world. The subculture of music and fashion is often associated with black clothing, makeup and hair. They're only wearing black until someone invents a darker colour. International Day for Biological Diversity. Wow, easy for me to say. Created by the UN to increase understanding and awareness of biodiversity issues. Yeah, we're all for that.
1: Yeah.
0: And Sherlock's Holmes Day. Oh, wow, bloody. Hey, whoa, I'll tell you what. Sherlock Holmes Day, how very English, isn't it?
1: Ooh,
0: how very English.
1: Sorry, I've got a high-pitched whistle in my ear. It's probably my hearing aid.
0: All right, OK. Celebrating the character Sherlock Holmes and the author who created him, Arthur Conan Doyle, did you know, who was born on this day in 1859 in Edinburgh, Scotland.
1: All the best people are.
0: What, born in Edinburgh, Scotland?
1: No, born on this day.
0: Oh, because it's your birthday today. You just had to get that one in there, didn't you?
1: I did, but it's not just mine. It's our lovely Mike Evely's birthday also.
0: Is it really?
1: It is really.
0: Never knew that.
1: Yes.
0: Happy birthday, Mike. Hope you're okay. And yes, I hope you have a fantastic day as well. And I hope you have a fantastic day, Mandy. I'm sure it's going to cost me a fortune later on.
1: Yeah, I love the arcades.
0: Tomorrow is Lucky Penny Day, by the way. Sunday is Geek Pride Day. What on earth is Geek Pride Day? I have no idea. This week is Pickles Week, and all of this month is Huntington's Disease Awareness Month.

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1: 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Thank you.
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0: Who am I? Can you guess the identity of our celebrity?
1: The unmistakable sound of Whitney Houston, gone but not forgotten. Your first clue then on Who Am I this morning? I was born on June the 25th, 1943. An American musician, singer, songwriter and author. I rose to fame in the 1970s with a string of hit records, including 4 gold certified singles. I have authored 2 memoirs and 5 children's books. I found great success as a solo artist with my 1971 self-titled debut album, which won me the Grammy Award for Best New Artist and spawned my first top 10 single. That's your first clue this morning. If you think you know, here are the contact details. Who am I?
0: Who am I? Think you know? Call us on 334 4980. 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

0: am I? Can you guess the identity of our celebrity?
1: Mandy getting it absolutely right this morning because she was looking at my paperwork when I was out of the studio. In 1977, I recorded Nobody Does It Better as the theme song to the Bond film The Spy Who Loved Me, and it became a worldwide hit. The song got me another Grammy nomination and was the number one adult contemporary hit of 1977. Retrospectively, it has been ranked one of the greatest Bond themes of all time. I began recording more songs for films in the 1980s, including Coming Around Again for the film Hard Bairn. That's your second clue this morning, if you think you know. Do get in touch. Here are the contact details. That's your second clue on Who Am I this morning.
0: Who am I? Think you know? Call us on 334 4980. 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We are.

0: Who am I? Can you guess the identity of our celebrity?
1: Okay then, your third and final clue on Who Am I? I think the second clue gave it away for most people this morning. One of the most popular of the confessional singer-songwriters who emerged in the early 1970s. I have 24 Billboard Hot 100 charting singles and 28 Billboard Adult Contemporary charting singles. Among my various accolades, I have won 2 Grammys and was inducted into the Grammy Hall of Fame for You're So Vain in 2004. AllMusic called me one of the quintessential singer-songwriters of the 70s. In 2022, I was inducted into the Rock and Roll Hall of Fame. That's your final clue on Who Am I this morning. If you think you know, here are the contact details for you.
0: Who am I? Think you know? 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

0: There you go, Bobby Darin, Be On The Sea on Radio Clatterbridge this morning. Got to say very good morning to Les, listening in his truck this morning. He said, happy birthday, Mandy. Could you play a song for Mandy from me? It's Stevie Wonder's Happy Birthday. That's coming up in just a second.
1: Oh.
0: There you go.
1: Thank you, Les.
0: You've got a big smile on your face there.
1: I have, yeah, because, you know, these things are nice. Thanks, Les.
0: Yeah, also had a message from Steve this morning as well. He says, enjoying the show, Mike. I hope that you were keeping well. I would like to wish Mandy many happy returns on her birthday. I think the answer to this morning's Who Am I is will reveal the answer shortly, but you got it absolutely right, Steve. Well done to you. All these birthday messages coming in.
1: I know, thanks, Steve.
0: Hey, whose show is this?
1: It's my birthday. It's important.
0: Yes. Happy birthday. You've already cost me a fortune this morning, Mandy, of course, because I took out a second mortgage getting you a posh coffee this morning.
1: On the way in, and it was a posh coffee, and it was, yes. How expensive are these when you go out?
0: Oh, incredibly. I thought, how much for two coffees?
1: I know.
0: But there you go. It was very nice, to be honest. So, yeah, a nice coffee. There you go. So, yes, happy birthday to you, Mandy, today.
1: Thank you.
0: Yes, I'm taking you out for a meal later on this evening, aren't I?
1: And, yes.
0: Yeah, we'll go out for a couple of drinks. Nice meal. And yes. Enjoy the day.
1: And my big guy and his missus and Ronnie Ray, they took me out last night. And I didn't know where I was going.
0: I believe it was very nice as well.
1: Oh, it was amazing. Never been there before. Are we allowed to name drop?
0: Yes, we can name drop them, yeah.
1: Mount Everest in Liscard.
0: Yeah.
1: It's a Nepalese place. And it's the tiniest thing on the corner, sort of near where the pub is, you know, the opposite sort of shoe and, you know, are we allowed to name drop?
0: Yeah, you can name drop, that's okay. Yeah.
1: It's opposite, it's in the region of the Boot pub, and it's the tiniest little doorway, but it's amazing. The food in there is amazing.
0: Yeah, no, one of the regulars in our local, he's been talking about that in the past, and he said exactly the same. He said the food is fantastic, so we'll have to go along there one day ourselves. Yes. Won't we?
1: Of course, but there are other public houses and restaurants available. Make your own choices.
0: Of course there are. So here you go then, Mandy, for you on your birthday today.
1: Thank you.
0: Les has asked for this for you. Stevie Wonder's Happy Birthday.
1: Thank you, Les.

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There you go. Brilliant tune from Maroon 5. Makes me wonder. Sorry, I got caught out by the end of the song there, to be honest. I was doing something on my phone. Pay more attention, Mike. Welcome along to the show. It's Mike Shepherd on the Coffee Club until midday today. Mandy celebrating her birthday today as well. She's just popped out to the studio to make a drink for us this morning. I know I should be making them, but she offered, so I accepted. Anyway, this morning's Who Am I? Well done to the Gator Wrangling Trucker. Well done to Les. Well done to Mandy as well, who got it first before anybody else, simply because she read the paperwork I had in front of me while I was out in the studio. And of course, well done to Steve, who was rightfully the first one in with a without cheating this morning. So this morning's Who Am I was none other than the fantastic Carly Simon.

0: Percy Sledge, When a Man Loves a Woman, playing that especially for you, Mandy, from me.
1: Ah, thank you.
0: Happy birthday.
1: Thank you.
0: So, looking through the emails, shame on me. I incorrectly said that Steve was the first in with the correct answer this morning. Because looking at the times the emails come through,
1: yes,
0: Kerry and the team on Ask the Ward were today's champions on Who Am I?
1: Go, Kerry! And
0: yes,
1: the girls
0: getting
1: and
0: it absolutely right. It was, of course, Carly Simon. Well done, Kerry, and all of the gang on the Ask the Ward this morning. You were correctly the first in with the correct answer this morning.
1: Yes,
0: Carly
1: Simon. Even if you did say I cheated.
0: You did cheat.
1: I wasn't. I was on my
0: you
1: phone.
0: You definitely cheated. You really did. Came back, and I can tell because when I asked you, I said, you've been looking at the paperwork, haven't you? You sort of looked and went, you had that guilty look on your face. And it was so strategically placed, like it was exactly where I'd left it. I've got my eye on you, Mandy, you have. So well done, Kerry and the team on Ask the Ward. Absolutely right. First in with the correct answer, Carly Simon.

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2: Police are investigating allegations of sexual misconduct by Andrew Mountbatten Windsor. Phil Towers has more.
3: Officers say they're looking at a claim by a woman she was sent by Epstein to Andrew at Royal Lodge in 2010 for what had been described as sexual purposes. It's then said she was given a tour of Buckingham Palace. Police say they're now trying to get in touch with her. They say they're worried victims of Jeffrey Epstein could be put off coming forward because they think the police probe is limited. The former prince was arrested on suspicion of misconduct in public office in February before being released under investigation. He continues to deny any wrongdoing.
2: An amber heat health alert has now been issued for parts of southern England and the Midlands over the bank holiday weekend. Yellow alerts also remain in place for large parts of the country, with some older people and those with pre-existing conditions at risk. Sophie Barrett is from Age UK.
4: We also need to be choosing the right clothes. So light-coloured, loose cotton clothing can help stay cool in the heat. Dark clothes absorb more of the light and make you feel hotter, so you want to try and avoid them. Drink plenty of fluid, even if you don't feel thirsty. Foods such as salads and fruits are also great, and limit alcohol and caffeine as this can dehydrate us further.
2: Andy Burnham sets out his pitch to return to Parliament today as he officially launches his campaign in the Makerfield by-election. The Mayor of Greater Manchester was confirmed as Labour's candidate this week, and the Prime Minister has said he will campaign in support of him. Reform UK, Restore Britain, the Conservatives and the Monster Raving Loony Party have already announced their candidates. Today marks 15 years since the end of the Iraq War. The Royal British Legion are hosting a major commemorative event to remember those who lost their lives at the National Memorial Arboretum. Around 1,500 veterans will be in attendance. And Thomas Tuchel has announced his squad for the World Cup, with some big names left out like Cole Palmer and Phil Foden. In attack, Ivan Toney is back in the squad, and Jordan Henderson, Kobbie Mainoo and Eberechi Eze have made their way into the midfield. The usual stalwarts like Harry Kane, Jordan Pickford and Declan Rice have also secured their place. From Radio News Hub, I'm Frankie Hersey.
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2: A very warm day, largely sunny across England and Wales, with some cloud across the west. Cloudier too across Scotland, with some rain and some sunny spells, with a high of 27 degrees Celsius.
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0: Queen and Bohemian Rhapsody. Morning, friends, and a very warm welcome back to the Radio Classbridge Coffee Club. Still to come this hour, we have the coffee machine question and some things you never knew you never knew, along with my final thought just ahead of 12. It is, of course, time then for this morning's coffee machine question. 63% of men say they've never used one of these. But what is it? That could be an endless list of things, couldn't it? It really could.
1: How many? 60%.
0: 63%.
1: 63% say that they've never used one of these.
0: If you think you know, 07743 404052, or email studios at radioclatterbridge.co.uk. 63% of men say they've never used one of these. What on earth is it? Any ideas, Mandy, or did they have another look at me notes here while I was out of the studio?
1: No, I actually have no idea. But while we're on the subject of coffee machine questions, can I do this little shout out for Maggie's, please?
0: Sure.
1: Excellent. Maggie's, next Friday, the 29th of May, between 10 a.m. and 3 p.m, are holding their bake and brew and bake event. They're looking for some amazing bakers and cake eaters to visit and support them. That's their bake and brew event next Friday between 10 a.m. and 3 p.m. here on the Health Park. Pop in and have a cake and a brew and find out how much you can help Maggie's in other ways.
0: A cake and a brew sounds great.
1: Yeah, it does, and we'll be here. Oh, I'll go over and have a cake and a brew. Sars and all that.
0: Oh, by the way,
1: I could bring you a cake back.
0: You could.
1: Yeah.
0: By the way, this coming Monday, it's Bank Holiday Monday, of course, this coming Monday, the 25th, it is going to be all 80s day right here on Radio Classbridge from 10 a.m. right the way through until 10 p.m. Dave Adams is going to kick it all off from 10 a.m. with his Monday's Coffee Club, of course. And I bet when I announced it, right, because Dave does his TV themes and trivia, I bet a shockwave went through his body, didn't it?
1: I bet you.
0: I've forgotten the 80s TV and trivia.
1: I bet you he's got loads. I bet it's going to be a belter of a show.
0: Absolutely, yeah. So all 80s day this coming Bank Holiday Monday from 10 a.m. right the way through until 10 p.m. I'm going to be listening to... I am listening to Radio Classbridge all day, every day, or where I can at least.
1: Yes.
0: I'm certainly going to be listening to the all 80s day, I really am.
1: Yeah, everybody loves a bit of 80s. That's the feedback we've got so far.
0: They really do. So, it's somebody's birthday today, I don't...
1: Yeah, it's Mike Eveley's.
0: Yeah, it's Mike Eveley's, yeah. And yours.
1: Yeah.
0: Yeah, so happy birthday to Mike Eveley.
1: And anyone else's birthday today.
0: Yes, if you're celebrating your birthday, happy birthday to you. By the way, you asked me if I could play a song earlier on, and you've been asking me this since 9 o'clock this morning.
1: Yes.
0: When are you going to play me song? When are you going to play me song?
1: I love it.
0: It's by the Lumineers. I've not heard this before. It's called Birthday. Have a listen to this. Happy birthday, man.

0: The Lumineers and Birthday. Happy birthday, Mandy. Not heard that before. Quite a nice song. Quite like that, to be honest.
1: It's quite a nice ditty, isn't it?
0: It is a nice ditty. So there you go. 63% of men say they've never used one of these. What on earth is it? Kerry and the team have been in touch from Ask the Ward. They said, is it the dishwasher? That would have been my first guess, but or maybe a Hoover. But no, it's neither of those things. The answer I've got written down here, by the way, it's I'd never have got it in a million years. Stop looking over my shoulder.
1: Oh, I've just caught a glint of it. No, I would never have got that in a million years either.
0: There you go. 63% of men say they've never used one of these. What on earth is it? Think you know? Do get in touch. 07743 404052 or email studios@radioclatterbridge.co.uk. We've got the Artist of the Week on the way shortly, but first, let's play this from the Isley Brothers.

0: Artist of the Week on Radio Clatterbridge.
1: Well, Tracy Chapman is an American singer-songwriter. In 1988, she released her self-titled debut album, which became a commercial success, boosted by her appearance at the Nelson Mandela 70th birthday tribute concert, and was certified 6 times platinum by the Recording Industry Association of America. The album received 6 Grammy Award nominations, including 1 for Album of the Year, 3 of which she won. Tracy Chapman, this week's Artist of the Week.
0: Artist of the Week.

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2: With Mike Shepherd.

0: Love that from the Pointer Sisters. I'm so excited. There you go, Radio Clatterbridge. Mike Shepherd and Mandy on the Coffee Club, the final one of the week for this week. Don't forget, an all 80s day coming up on Monday from 10 a.m. right the way through until 10 p.m. as well. We've got some things you never knew here. But first, let's find out. 63% of men say they've never used one of these. Even Steve has no idea this morning.
1: Well, you know what? I'm not surprised.
0: He said, I have no idea regarding the answers to this morning's coffee machine question, Mike, and I'm willing to bet that I'm one of the 63% of men who have never used whatever it is.
1: Now, you see, I would never have guessed it, only for the fact that I was looking over your shoulder that time.
0: Yeah, like you heard earlier on.
1: I was
0: to
1: not.
0: The art, for
1: I
0: the,
1: wasn't.
0: Who am I?
1: I was
0: absolutely
1: on my phone.
0: Of course you were.
1: Answering all my messages, thank you very much.
0: Kerry and the team, they said, is it use a dishwasher? Great answer. That would have been in the list somewhere, probably, wouldn't it? It could be an endless list of things, really. But
1: it could.
0: 63% of men say they have never used a shoehorn.
1: No, they just rather squash their foot in and wreck the back, wouldn't they?
0: That's it. That's certainly what I do.
1: No, you don't anymore, because you have the brand that have the slip-ins.
0: Yeah, the slip-ins, yeah. But, yeah, used to just sort of squash the back of the shoe, yeah, and just sort of wiggle me back of my foot into it, you know. Some things you never knew here. We know you like these. May the 22nd, your birthday today,
1: yes,
0: is apparently the least common day to be born.
1: Crown on the head.
0: You're made up, aren't you?
1: Yeah, I am, yeah.
0: Now, I know that your next question is going to be, well, what's the most common day to be born then? And I anticipate your every move. I can tell you, I've got the answer there.
1: Yes.
0: The most common day to be born is September the 16th.
1: Really?
0: Yeah.
1: Well, isn't that around Christmas?

0: The best music for the health park. We are Radio Clatterbridge.
1: But who actually did it to find out?
2: To find out, yeah, there is that. Here you go, Mandy.
1: Yes.
2: 70% of those who lock themselves out of hotel rooms are women.
1: Well,
2: obviously, they have everything you could possibly think of in their handbag, except the hotel room key.
1: No. Do you know what? That you take it back down, because you try your key and it doesn't work. You take it back down to reception and they immediately say, have you had it next to your phone?
2: Yeah, that's true. Yeah, absolutely. Because
1: mine is never next to my phone. Never. And a few times... doesn't work.
2: I know we're one of the drivers in work. For people that don't know, I deliver mobile MRI and CT scanners up and down the country. And not so long ago, a driver, hadn't been with us long, went into the MRI scan room with his wallet in his pocket and his phone, killed his phone and wiped every card he had in his wallet.
1: No! Oh, my days. How do you explain that to the bank?
2: Absolutely, yeah. You know, when you've got sort of like, you know, say if you've got several cards with one bank and sort of say, none of them are working.
1: Yes.
2: Yeah, and it killed his phone as well, so.
1: Oh, no way.
2: Yeah,
1: so. And the phones are expensive to replace.
2: They really are. So, did you know this? Bookworms are actual insects that bore holes in books.
1: Ah, now, I kind of did know that because it's, isn't it on the same lines as woodworm?
2: Yeah, I suppose it is, yeah. And this is a final one for you here. In Switzerland, made me laugh this, in Switzerland it is frowned upon to flush the toilet after 10 p.m. because the sound has been deemed as noise pollution.
1: And what about the pollution that's in the loo, by the way?
2: Absolutely, yeah. So, yeah, frowned upon to flush your toilet after 10 p.m. I'm glad I don't live in Switzerland, that's all I can say.
1: Plenty of buckets in that bathroom.
2: Do you know, mad though, isn't it? Such a beautiful country as well, isn't it? Switzerland.
1: Well, it looks lovely.
2: Yeah. There you go. Some things you never knew, you never knew. We've still got a few songs on the way, of course, including this. I was going to take that one out. We'll play this one instead. Nickelback and Rockstar.

0: Love that from Amy McDonald. This is the life. 11:57 right now. Thanks for having us on, bringing us towards the end of the show. Off out for the rest of the day with Mandy on her birthday today, taking her for a nice meal and going for a few drinks and things like that. We'll leave you this with this from Randy Newman. Love this. You got a friend in me. We'll do it all over again next Friday from 10. See you then. Ta-ra.
1: You've got a friend in me. You've got a friend in me.

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0: This is Radio Clatterbridge News. Investigations into Andrew Mountbatten Windsor will consider allegations of sexual misconduct. Tanita Sims has more.
2: The former prince was arrested on suspicion of misconduct in public office in February before being released under investigation. Officers say they're looking at a claim by a woman she was sent by Epstein to Andrew at Royal Lodge in 2010 for what has been described as sexual purposes. It's then said she was given a tour of Buckingham Palace, and police say they're now trying to get in touch with her. Andrew Mountbatten Windsor continues to deny any wrongdoing.
0: An Amber Heat Health Alert will cover parts of the UK over the bank holiday weekend. The warnings cover the East and West Midlands, as well as London and the South East. Yellow alerts also remain in place for large parts of the country. Government borrowing has soared higher than expected. The record interest debt costs mean it now stands at £24.3 billion. The Office for National Statistics say it's a quarter higher than a year earlier. The US Secretary of State says the White House is very upset with NATO allies for their lack of action in the Iran war. It's as he meets with counterparts from the military alliance in Sweden, with Foreign Secretary Yvette Cooper also in attendance. Thomas Tuchel has officially left Harry Maguire, Phil Foden and Cole Palmer out of his squad for the World Cup.
3: I think from day one we were very clear that we are trying to select and build the best possible team, which is not necessarily to select and collect the 26 most talented players.
0: The defence includes the likes of Reece James and John Stones. In attack, Ivan Toney joins Ollie Watkins and Harry Kane. And Manchester City have announced that Pep Guardiola will leave the club at the end of the season. He's been in charge of the Blues for 10 years. The six-time Premier League winner says there's no reason he's leaving, but deep down inside, he knows it's time. From Radio News Hub, I'm Lucy Gorman-Lee.
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1: Whatever the weather.
0: A largely sunny day across England and Wales, cloudier across Scotland and Northern Ireland with some rain. Feeling warm for most with a high of 27 degrees Celsius.

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3: Thomas Tuchel's announced his squad for the World Cup, but there's some big names that won't be there. I'm Frankie Hessein, and you're listening to the Lunchtime News programme from Radio News Hub. We'll have more on the England squad later, but the top story today, Andrew Mountbatten-Windsor faces an investigation over allegations of sexual misconduct. Also on the show, it's set to be a record-breaking bank holiday, and we mark 15 years since the end of the Iraq War. But first, a look at the top stories today with Holly Hughes.
4: Single-sex services will be on the basis of biological sex. It's after new guidance was published on things like sports and hospitals and follows the landmark ruling in the Supreme Court, finding that the word woman refers to a biological woman. Britain's human rights watchdog says it's a common-sense approach. Andy Burnham officially launches his campaign in the Makerfield by-election today, setting out a vision to return to Parliament, and the Prime Minister says he'll support the campaign. Reform UK, Restore Britain, the Conservatives and the monster-raving Loony Party have already announced their candidates. Michael Carrick will take the permanent top job at Manchester United, and from the red side of Manchester to the blue, Manchester City have announced that Pep Guardiola will leave the club at the end of the season.
3: Well, our top story today, and a major development in the investigation into Andrew Mountbatten-Windsor, with police saying they are looking into allegations of sexual misconduct. Phil Towers joins me now to tell us more. So, Phil, what are the latest claims?
5: Well, Frankie, police are assessing a claim that a woman was sent to Royal Lodge by Jeffrey Epstein to Andrew for what have been described as sexual purposes before being given a tour of Buckingham Palace. Now, she is yet to make a formal complaint, but Thames Valley Police say they've reached out to the woman, who's based in America, through her lawyers. They're also encouraging any other women or those with information to come forward. Andrew remains under investigation, but he has always denied any wrongdoing.
3: And so how has this come about then?
5: Well, Andrew was arrested on his 66th birthday back in February on suspicion of misconduct in public office, later to be released but to remain under investigation. Now, initially it was thought that surrounded allegations of sharing information in his role as trade envoy, but police say they want to stress that the offence can include a wide range of conduct like corruption, but also sexual misconduct. It's understood that senior officers were concerned that the public and any potential victims weren't aware of just how broad the investigation actually is.
3: And there were some files released about Andrew yesterday, weren't there? So what were they about?
5: Yeah, that's right. The files were about his appointment to the trade envoy post he took up in 2001, although he did later step down after revelations about his friendship with Jeffrey Epstein. But in those files, we found out that the late Queen actually pushed for him to get the role. They also show efforts to carefully manage his public image, including avoiding golfing functions abroad and preparing responses about his qualifications for the role.
3: Thanks, Phil. Next today, it's going to be a scorcher of a bank holiday weekend, and with that, there's the extra risk to our health, and the roads are expected to be very busy too. Lucy Gormanley has the details.
6: After a pretty drab week for most of us, the UK is expecting to see the hottest May Day on record, with some parts of the country even hotter than Barbados. Temperatures could reach as high as 33 degrees Celsius in southern England and the Midlands on Monday, and today the heat's forecast to reach around 28 degrees. The UK Health Security Agency has issued an amber heat health alert, warning older people and those with pre-existing conditions to take extra care. Sophie Barrett is from Age UK.
7: We know that older people are slightly more vulnerable because as we get older, our bodies find it harder to regulate its temperature, and our body's mechanisms for cooling down may not work as well. Many older people also have certain medical conditions which put them more at risk, or they might be taking certain medications that make it harder to adapt to extreme temperatures.
6: She's given us some tips on how to keep cool where possible.
7: We know that a lot of our homes just aren't rebuilt for hot weather, so it's really important to try and keep the hot air out and the cool air in, keeping curtains, blinds drawn, and closing windows during the day. We can open the windows at night when the temperatures are slightly cooler.
6: She also says wearing light-coloured, loose cotton clothing can help, and we must drink plenty of water. But with temperatures shooting up, that also means many people will be making some bank holiday getaways, with the AA estimating 23.4 million car journeys will take place today. Gareth Hill from the AA told us how to make sure we're not breaking down.
8: We recommend people take about 10 minutes just to check over their car, and we use the flower analogy, which is fuel, lights, oil, water, electrics and rubber. So a few quick checks can prevent those avoidable breakdowns, especially when you're carrying extra passengers, extra luggage or pets for that longer bank holiday journey.
6: So whatever you're doing this bank holiday weekend, make sure you've got your sun cream on and a bottle of water to hand.
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3: Welcome back. You're listening to the Lunchtime News programme from Radio News Hub. Next, today marks 15 years since the end of the Iraq War. Veteran charity Help for Heroes say many are still living with the mental and physical effects all these years on. And to mark the occasion, the Royal British Legion are hosting a major commemorative event to remember those who lost their lives at the National Memorial Arboretum. We've spoken to Liam Young, an army veteran who served in Iraq and Afghanistan.
12: I think with Iraq and Afghanistan, I think Iraq kind of gets overshadowed a lot by Afghanistan, being obviously the tempo and the way it was. And I think Iraq can be sometimes overshadowed by it. And it's important to remember that, you know, all those families that had people who didn't come home from Iraq equally need to be remembered as well, because that kind of loss isn't going to go away. And it's honouring them as well as the guys and girls who went to Afghanistan as well.
3: Finally today, Thomas Tuchel's named his World Cup England squad, and a lot of people are shocked over who's not going to be there. Tanita Sims tells us why.
13: Well, what's making the headlines is not who's going to the US, Canada and Mexico, but it's who isn't. Big names like Cole Palmer, Phil Foden, Trent Alexander-Arnold and Harry Maguire have not been selected. And the England boss says it's all about creating a balanced team.
14: I think from day one we were very clear that we are trying to select and build the best possible team, which is not necessarily to select and collect the 26 most talented players.
13: Well, let's look at who is in the squad then. Perhaps the biggest surprise is the return of Ivan Toney, currently playing at Saudi Pro League club Al Ahly. Tuchel says he ticks some of the boxes he needs. He'll join Ollie Watkins as a striking option and, of course, Harry Kane.
15: Just want to say I'm extremely proud to be going to another World Cup. I never take these moments for granted. These are all the things I dreamed of growing up. So to be able to represent my country for a third time at a World Cup is going to be really, really special.
13: Elsewhere, Anthony Gordon, Noni Madueke, Bukayo Saka and Marcus Rashford make up the rest of the attack. In defence, there's John Stones, who's had huge injury woes this season. Jed Spence has also received the call-up, as has Dan Burn, Mark Gahey, Ezri Konsa, among others. The highlights in midfield include Elliot Anderson off the back of an impressive season with Nottingham Forest. Kobbie Mainoo, Jordan Henderson and Eberechi Eze will join him, while Declan Rice, June Bellingham and Morgan Rogers retain their place. Finally, stalwarts in the sticks, Jordan Pickford, Dean Henderson and James Trafford are Tuchel's goalkeeping options.
3: Now let's take a look at the weather before we go. A largely sunny day across England and Wales. Cloudier across Scotland with some occasional rain. Feeling warm for most with a high of 27 degrees Celsius. Now that's all from me this week. I'm Frankie Hairsine and you've been listening to the Lunchtime News programme from Radio News Hub. Have a great bank holiday weekend.

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0: 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Radio
1: Clatterbridge. Postal regulators have been accused of failing to change Royal Mail's unacceptable performance. A report by MP says there are fears that Ofcom's not up to the job of regulating a postal market that is growing in competition and complexity. The pressure on supermarket bosses to cap the cost of essential groceries isn't going away. Scotland's First Minister John Swinney said he's willing to work with the UK government in a bid to help cut the weekly shopping bill for families. He says the two governments should work together to stop rising prices.
2: I think it's a welcome step that the UK government is contemplating actions in relation to the weekly shop, because it recognises the cost of a nutritional shop for families. So if we've got agreement about the problem, I hope there's an opportunity for us to work together to find a solution.
1: And the clothing chain Quiz is set to shut its remaining 37 stores by the end of June. Administrators were hired back in February. Insolvency specialists say the business will implement a closure plan for its final stores over the coming weeks.

Radio News Hub, I'm Frankie Hairsine. Police are investigating allegations of sexual misconduct by Andrew Mountbatten Windsor. He continues to deny any wrongdoing. Newly published guidance has confirmed that single-sex services must be on the basis of biological sex after a landmark ruling in the Supreme Court last April. A yellow heat health alert is being issued across the UK today, with temperatures reaching up to 28 Celsius. Andy Burnham's launching his campaign in the Makerville by-election today. And UK government borrowings reached the second highest April level on record.

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1: Thomas Tuchel has left Phil Foden, Cole Palmer and Trent Alexander-Arnold out.

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1: And ahead of the Canadian Grand Prix, Lewis Hamilton says he isn't thinking about retirement just yet. The seven-time world champion says he's still as focused and motivated as ever, despite a poor first season with Ferrari.

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3: Channel 4 says a spin-off of Married at First Sight remains in pre-production. It comes amid allegations of rape and sexual assault made by contestants on the main series. Second Marriage at First Sight hopes to bring together contestants from the UK and Australian version of the show for a second chance at love. Spanish singer-songwriter Rosalie has been named as International Songwriter of the Year at the Ivor Novello Awards. The annual ceremony has taken place in London. For non-blonde singer and guitarist Linda Perry, who also wrote Beautiful for Christina Aguilera, has received a special international gong. Elbow frontman Guy Garvey says it's always a special event.
4: As well as being a recipient, I've been on a panel and we really slugged it out. It wasn't an easy thing, and there's lots of passion in the room. So it's lovely to be the focus of something like that, to even be considered in any of these categories.
3: And production has started on the highly anticipated sixth and final series of Emily in Paris. The Netflix rom-com starring Lily Collins has begun filming, this time in Greece.

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2: Thomas Tuchel has officially left Harry Maguire, Phil Foden and Cole Palmer out of his squad for the World Cup.
3: I think from day one we were very clear that we are trying to select and build the best possible team, which is not necessarily to select and collect the 26 most talented players.
2: The Three Lions boss says he made difficult phone calls, but he respects everyone as players. The defence includes the likes of Reece James and John Stones. In attack, Ivan Toney joins Ollie Watkins and Harry Kane. Manchester City have announced that Pep Guardiola will leave the club after their final Premier League game on Sunday. He led the Blues to 17 major trophies, including 6 Premier League titles over the last decade. And Michael Carrick will stay as Manchester United head coach on a permanent basis. He signed a deal with the Red Devils until 2028. Next, police investigating Andrew Mountbatten Windsor say they're considering allegations of sexual misconduct. Tanita Sims has more.
4: Detectives say this centres on claims by a woman. She was sent to Royal Lodge by Jeffrey Epstein back in 2010 for what have been described as sexual purposes. Now, it's thought she's not actually spoken with the police yet, and they say they're worried women might not be coming forward because they think the investigations focus specifically on allegations of corruption. Andrew was arrested earlier this year on suspicion of misconduct in public office. After the release of the Epstein files, he was released under investigation and continues to deny any wrongdoing.
2: An Amber Heat health alert will cover parts of the Midlands and the South East over the bank holiday weekend. Yellow alerts also remain in place for large parts of the country. And television presenter Judith Chalmers has died at the age of 90. She's best known for hosting the travel show Wish You Were Here. Her family said in a statement that she died peacefully at home, surrounded by family. From Radio News Hub, I'm Lucy Gorman-Lee.
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2: A largely sunny day across England and Wales, cloudier across Scotland and Northern Ireland with some rain. Feeling warm for most with a high of 27 degrees Celsius.

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1: Elder Home is a nursing home here on the Clatterbridge Health Park. 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
0: This is Radio Clatterbridge News. Thomas Tuchel has announced his squad for the World Cup, with some big names left out like Cole Palmer and Phil Foden.
2: What we are trying to achieve in summer can only be achieved as a team. That in mind, we chose a very balanced squad. I can assure every fan in the country that we have 26 100% committed players in camp with us who know their role.
0: Some familiar faces returning, like Harry Kane, Jordan Pickford and Declan Rice. Pep Guardiola will leave Manchester City at the end of the season after being in charge for 10 years. The six-time Premier League winner says there's no reason he's leaving.
3: It's the time. The experience, I would say, maybe of my life. Otherwise, it wouldn't have been 10 years. So just not wake up, go to sleep one day, wake up in the day after and say, now is the time to leave. It is a process that I felt it for a while.
0: And Manchester United have announced Michael Carrick as head coach on a permanent deal. He signed with the Red Devils until 2028. Next, Andy Burnham has launched his campaign for the Makerfield by-election. The Greater Manchester Mayor says a vote for him would be a vote to change Labour and claim the party needs to do better than they have. The Conservatives, Lib Dems, Reform, Restore Britain and the Monster Raving Loony Party have all put up candidates to run in the by-election. The UK Health Security Agency have issued an amber heat health alert for the Midlands, as well as London and the South East. It's in place until next Wednesday, with yellow alerts remaining in place for large parts of the country. It's expected to be the hottest May day on record. And TV presenter Judith Chalmers, who hosted the travel show Wish You Were Here, has died at the age of 90. A statement from her family says she had been living with Alzheimer's and died peacefully at home yesterday. That's the latest from Radio News Hub. I'm Lucy Gorman-Lee.
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1: Whatever the weather.
0: A largely sunny day across England and Wales, cloudier across Scotland and Northern Ireland with some rain. Feeling warm for most with a high of 27 degrees Celsius.

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2: Thomas Tuchel has officially left Harry Maguire, Phil Foden and Cole Palmer out of his squad for the World Cup.
3: I think from day one we were very clear that we are trying to select and build the best possible team, which is not necessarily to select and collect the 26 most talented players.
2: The Three Lions boss says he made difficult phone calls, but he respects them as players. Meanwhile, it's a big day for football in Manchester. City have officially announced Pep Guardiola will leave the club after their final Premier League game on Sunday. He's led the Blues to 17 major trophies, including 6 Premier League titles over the last decade. And Manchester United have confirmed Michael Carrick will stay on as head coach on a permanent basis. He's signed a deal with the Red Devils until 2028. Police investigating Andrew Mountbatten Windsor will consider allegations of sexual misconduct as part of their inquiry into potential misconduct in public office. The investigation by Thames Valley Police is expected to be a lengthy one and will face obstacles, including trying to prove whether Andrew held a public office at the time of the allegations, something that is not clearly legally defined. An amber heat health alert will cover parts of the UK over the bank holiday weekend. The warning covers the east and West Midlands, as well as London and the South East. Andy Burnham has set out his pitch to return to Parliament. He's officially launched his campaign in the Makerfield by-election.
4: This is a change by-election. Politics in this country, British politics, is tired. It needs a new script. And over the next 4 weeks, the people of Makerfield are going to write that script.
2: Voters will go to the polls on June the 18th, and television presenter Judith Chalmers has died at the age of 90. She's best known for hosting the travel show Wish You Were Here and had been living with Alzheimer's for some time. That's the latest from Radio News Hub. I'm David Hall.
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1: Whatever the weather.
2: Rain across the northwest will move southeastwards across the UK throughout this evening and overnight. Mild and staying warm in the southwest, though, with a low of 10 degrees Celsius.
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9: Hello there and welcome along to the A to Z of Pop, brought to you in association with Specsavers Eye Health Clinics. I'm Richard Smith, and during the next hour I'll be featuring songs and artists from one decade between the 1960s and the 2010s whose name or title begins with the same letter. On the programme today, I'm going to be featuring the letter D from the 2010s with performances by artists including One Direction, The Saturdays, Westlife, Craig David, Dua Lipa and Eliza Doolittle. Now I wonder if you're going to have a guess as to what and who I'll be playing during the show. It's the letter D from the 2010s. What would you have chosen? Anyway, whilst I'm doing all the work, all you have to do for the next hour is to just settle back, relax, and stay tuned to us here on your favourite station for the A to Z of Pop. And to get us away to the very best possible start, a number one hit from 2011 from the LP, in case you didn't know, this will be Olly Murs, who wants you to dance with me tonight. Well, with the left feet that I've got, I don't think that's a good idea. Anyway, come on in, Ollie.

Originally came out in 1988, done by Tracy Chapman, Fast Car was re-released in 2016 by Jonas Blue, featuring Dakota, which makes it qualify for this show, under the letter D, Sophie Elton to me and you, better known as her stage name as Dakota. And Fast Car, number two hit for them in 2016, Olly Murs, kicking us off in fine style, and he wants you to dance with me tonight. Well, as I said, with the amount of left feet that I've got, that's possibly not the greatest idea ever in the world. Moving on then to another number one, this time from 2015. This'll be One Direction and a little ditty entitled Drag Me Down.

It was their first release after Zayn Malik had left earlier on in the year 2015, One Direction and Drag Me Down. If you've just tuned in our way, you're listening to the A to Z of Pop, brought to you in association with Specsavers Eye Health Clinics. I'm Richard Smith, and on the show today, we're looking at titles and artists that begin with the same letter of the alphabet from the same decade. And today, we're looking at the letter D from the 2010s. You see, Drag Me Down, Dakota and Dance With Me Tonight. That's how it works, so please do stay with us right here on your favourite station for more from the files of the A to Z of Pop. Now, you're going to have to follow this. It's a very tenuous link here. The movie soundtrack Mamma Mia 2, Here We Go Again, featured all the ABBA songs, didn't it, done by the actors in the film. Lily James, Jessica Keenan-Wynn, Celia Imrie and Alexa Davis. And When I Kiss the Teacher. Obviously please me.

It's the Saturdays from the LP Living for the Weekend in 2013, and that disco love, When I Kissed the Teacher Before That, from the soundtrack to the film Mamma Mia 2. Here we go again. Yes, and here we do go again. We're looking today at the letter D here on your favourite station. And next up is the debut single from Jessie J. And apparently she's going to do it like a dude. I really don't know. I've lost the plot now.

0: co-written by Ed Sheeran. And it was never actually released as a physical single. It was one of those digital downloads in 2019 for Westlife from their LP Spectrum, Dynamite. And very nice it was as well. So it never actually made the UK charts as it is. It made the download charts and stuff like that, but not the UK charts. So bit of a shame that, really. But it's good enough to make this programme, Dynamite. You see, it covers the letter D. Do It Like a Dude was Jessie J before that. And as I say, her debut single from 2010. It's the A to Z of Pop with me, Richard Smith. A look at the songs and the stars from the 2010s that begin with the same letter of the alphabet. And today we're looking at titles and artists beginning with the letter D. So what's coming up in the second half of the show? Well, it's a few more hits and memories for you, just like this.
1: It's Richard Smith and the A to Z of Pop.

0: playing your kind of music on your favourite station. It's Richard Smith and the A to Z of Pop.
1: Now, that sounds pretty good to me. I hope you agree. And if you do, please do stay with us for the next 30 minutes or so right here on your favourite station for much more from the files of the A to Z of Pop. Jason Derulo coming up in round about 3.5 minutes' time after this that spent 31 weeks on the UK charts and some of those at number one. Translated as slowly, this will be Despacito, Luis Fonsi.

0: Fonsi and Daddy Yankee from 2017 and Despacito.
1: There you go.
0: Thank you. And just there, Jason Derulo from 2013, number four hit for him, Trumpets. Moving on then now to 2014 and a hit for Adam George Dement. Changed his name to Duke Dement, English DJ. And this is one of his big hits in 2014 and number two, called Won't Look Back. Some very nice Craig David coming up after this. Stand by.

Duke Dumont before that, featuring the uncredited vocals. It says here in the Book of Knowledge of Yolanda Quarty, and Won't Look Back. If you've just tuned in, our way, it's the A to Z of Pop, brought to you in association with Specsavers Eye Health Clinics. I'm Richard Smith, and on the show today, as hopefully you've gathered by now, we're looking at song titles and artists that all begin with the same letter of the alphabet from the same decade. It's the letter D from the 2010s, to be precise. Anyway, please do stay with us right here for more from the files of the A to Z of Pop. Final four tunes on today's show kicks off with this one from Alex Day. Vlogger and writer have this in the charts in 2012.

It spent 1 week in the UK charts at number 15 in 2012 for Alex Day and Lady Godiva. There we are. Anyway, I'm going to move on to Dua Lipa from 2019. Don't start now.

0: They're called Train, featuring Pat Monahan, Jimmy Stafford and Scott Underwood back in 2012, and their drive-by tune. Yeah, Don't Start Now, Dua Lipa before that from 2019. And there we are, that almost concludes our look at the letter D from the 2010s for today.
1: Today's edition of the A to Z of Pop was produced and presented by Richard Smith. 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
0: That sounds like a terrific idea, and I'm going to do that just as soon as I get home. This edition of the A to Z of Pop was brought to you in association with Specsavers Eye Health Clinics, and I really do hope that you've enjoyed the last hour rediscovering all those hits and memories. Until the next time then, this is Richard Smith saying thank you very much indeed for your company on the programme today. Join me again soon here on your favourite station, but for now it's on to my final tune for this time around, from 2010, a number 5 hit for Eliza Doolittle, featuring Lloyd Wade on the additional vocals. And we're going to pack up our troubles in our own kit bag and smile, smile, smile, I think. Anyway, thanks for listening. I'll see you later. Take care. Ta-ra!

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2: Thomas Tuchel has announced his squad for the World Cup. Some big names, Cole Palmer, Phil Foden and Harry Maguire, have been left out.
3: What we are trying to achieve in summer can only be achieved as a team. That in mind, we chose a very balanced squad. I can assure every fan in the country that we have 26 100% committed players in camp with us, who know their role.
2: Harry Kane, Jordan Pickford and Declan Rice have secured their place. Pep Guardiola has officially confirmed he's leaving Manchester City. His final game will be on Sunday and he says there's no specific reason for him leaving.
4: It's the time. The experience, I would say, maybe of my life. Otherwise, it wouldn't have been 10 years. So it's not wake up, go to sleep one day, wake up in the day after and say, now is the time to leave. It is a process that I felt it for a while.
2: Meanwhile, Manchester United have announced Michael Carrick has signed a deal to become head coach on a permanent basis. Next, seven Afghan nationals have been charged with a total of 40 child exploitation offences. Norfolk police say the men, six aged 20 and one aged 21, were arrested following raids on six addresses in Norwich and one in Dumbarton in Scotland. The charges relate to two girls aged in their early to mid-teens. Police have revealed the Andrew Mountbatten Windsor investigation could look into sexual misconduct allegations. Detectives have repeated their call for anyone with information to come forward. The former prince has always denied any wrongdoing. The Ebola outbreak in parts of Africa is spreading rapidly, according to health officials. A vaccine from UK scientists is months away. And the UK Health Security Agency have issued an amber heat health alert for the Midlands, as well as London and the South East. Monday is expected to be the hottest May bank holiday on record. That's the latest from Radio News Hub. I'm David Hall.
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1: Whatever the weather.
2: Rain across the northwest will move southeastwards across the UK throughout this evening and overnight. Mild and staying warm in the southwest, though, with a low of 10 degrees Celsius.
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10: Hello once again, it's nice to have your company and welcome along to the A to Z of Pop with me, Richard Smith. Brought to you in association with Specsavers Opticians, during the next hour I'll be featuring songs and artists from the 1960s to today whose name or title begins with the same letter. And on the programme today, I'm going to be taking an A to Z look at the letter Q. Yes, Q, with performances by artists including Modern Romance, Cliff Richard, Christine and the Queens, Quartz and Dina Carroll, the Q-Tips, the Lighthouse Family, and of course, Queen. Oh, and if that wasn't enough, throughout the programme there'll also be the chance for you to exercise your grey matter with the A to Z of Pop Trivia Challenge. But more about that later. Anyway, all you have to do for now is to just settle back, relax, and stay tuned to us here on your favourite station for the A to Z of Pop. And kicking us off in fine style from 2008, American folk rock band, the Nitty Gritty Dirt Band. Yes. You're probably thinking, who? Well, it's Jeff Hanna, Jimmy Fadden, Bob Carpenter, John McEwen and Jim Fotologo. Yes, and they had this in the chart in 2008. It's called Queen of the Road. Hey!

0: Now, as you probably gathered, with the letter Q, it's always a bit awkward. Not millions and millions of tunes that begin with the letter Q, and most of them start with Queen, and certainly not so many artists that begin with Q. So it's always an eclectic mix of stuff. Yes, that's about the best way I can describe it. 1982 for Modern Romance and the Queen of the Rapping Scene. I don't know what that's all about. I really don't. The Nitty Gritty Dirt Band kicked us off in fine style, and they were the Queen of the Road. Yes.
1: The A to Z of Pop Trivia Challenge with Richard Smith.
0: Ah, oh dear, must calm down. It's the A to Z of Pop Trivia Challenge, and throughout the show, I'll be giving you a few clues to one of the artists I'll be playing a song by later on. So here goes with your first clue. In keeping with today's theme of the letter Q, I'm looking for an artist whose surname begins with Q today. An English actor, singer and dancer who first found fame on TV's Brookside programme during the early 2000s, playing a character called Anthony Murray. Who could that be? His surname begins with Q. English actor, singer and dancer played Anthony Murray on TV's Brookside. Now, don't worry if you didn't get the answer from that clue, as there'll be another couple later on in the programme, here on the A to Z of Pop's Trivia Challenge.
1: The A to Z of Pop Trivia Challenge.
0: Taking you back to 1966 now for the Peter Pan of Pop. And his version of When, When, When.

can't wait a moment more. Tell me quando, quando, quando. 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

Tell me when. Off into the distance. Now, I was trying to find out whether that was from a film or not in 1966. It never actually made the UK charts, but good enough to make this programme because it starts with the letter Q, Quando, Quando, Quando. I thought it was from Finders Keepers, but looking at the soundtrack from it, it wasn't. Sounds like that sort of thing, though, doesn't it? Anyway, Cliff Richard there from 1966. Very nice, it was too. If you've just tuned in our way, it's the A to Z of Pop with me, Richard Smith, brought to you in association with Specsavers Opticians. On the show today, we're looking at song titles and artists that all begin with the same letter of the alphabet. And as well as trying to get the answer to today's trivia challenge, the object of our attentions today is the letter Q. So please do stay with us right here on your favourite radio station for some more from the files of the A to Z of Pop. Going to get a bit rocky now with Susie Q from 1973 going through that 48 crash.

0: described as pop, synth pop, art pop, or freak pop. Take your pick. Hello, either way, it's Heloise Letissier, known by a stage name as Christine and the Queens. I know, it's a little bit of a cheat, but it's got the Q in there, the Queens, you see. And from 2016, Tilted. Yes, a bit of freak pop for you. Who'd have thought?
1: The A to Z of Pop Trivia Challenge with Richard Smith.
0: Well, have you got the answer to today's trivia challenge yet? No? Well, here's your second clue to an artist I'll be playing a song by later on. And as I said earlier, I'm looking for a male singer whose surname begins with Q today. All right. After appearing on Brookside for 3 years, he decided to try his luck on The X Factor in 2006, where he finished up as the runner-up behind Leona Lewis. Okay, so he was on Brookside for 3 years, decided to try his luck on The X Factor in 2006, where he finished as runner-up. Yes, so he must have had something about him. Anyway, there's another clue for you in about 10 minutes, so still plenty of time for you to get the answer on today's Trivia Challenge.
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0: It's 1997 for Janet Jackson, and this is where it qualifies. Q-Tip. Yeah, Kamal John Farid. Better known as Q-Tip, American rapper. And their version of Joni Mitchell's Got Till It's Gone. Thank you. And it had. And there we are, got as high as number 6 in the UK charts in 1997. Well, as you've probably gathered so far, you're tuned in to the A to Z of Pop with me, Richard Smith. It's a look at the songs and the stars from the 1960s to today that begin with the same letter of the alphabet. And today we're looking at titles and artists beginning with the letter Q. And coming up in the second half of the show, more hits and memories for you, just like this.
1: It's Richard Smith and the A to Z of Pop.

0: playing your kind of music on your favourite station. It's Richard Smith and the A to Z of Pop.
1: I am so looking forward to that. Sounds a bit of all right. What do you think? Yeah, I thought so as well. Anyway, as well as all that, there's the final clue and the answer to today's trivia challenge, so not too much longer to wait and see if you've worked that all out yet. And please do stay with us for the next 30 minutes or so right here on your favourite station for much more from the files of the A to Z of Pop. And the first tune you heard in that little montage comes by way of 1991 for Quartz and Dina Carroll. And it's Too Late, Baby, Now. It's just too late. Well, it's not. We've still got another half an hour. Sitting

0: Rather nice, that, isn't it? Dina Carroll and Quartz from 1991, and it's too late. Well, it's not quite.
1: The A to Z of Pop Trivia Challenge with Richard Smith.
0: But it is your final clue on today's Trivia Challenge, then. And our featured Q artist today released his debut album, Doing It My Way, in 2007, and then went on to appear successfully on Dancing on Ice, where he won that competition in 2009. He's also been on the West End stage performing in the likes of Grease, Legally Blonde and Dirty Dancing, as well as numerous panto appearances. His surname begins with Q, but who is it? Have you got it yet? Well, I hope you have, but if not, there's not too much longer to wait until I'll be revealing the subject of today's Trivia Challenge.
1: The A to Z of Pop Trivia Challenge.
0: Now, here's a tune that you're going to relax to. 1969 for Cornell Campbell. The falsetto voice thereof. And the Queen of the Minstrels. Just relax.

0: The unmistakable sound of Paul Young with the Q-Tips back in 1980. And they're going to keep your love under lock and key, you know. It's true to say. I can leave you in suspense. No longer.
1: The A to Z of Pop Trivia Challenge with Richard Smith.
0: Well, throughout the show, I've been giving you a few clues to an artist I'm just about to play a song by. So here were those clues. It's an artist whose surname begins with Q today, an English actor, singer and dancer who first found fame on TV's Brookside programme during early part of 2000, playing a character called Anthony Murray. Now, after appearing on Brookside for 3 years, he decided to try his luck on The X Factor in 2006, where he finished as runner-up behind Leona Lewis, if I can say it. Our featured Q artist today released his debut album, Doing It My Way, in 2007, and then went on to appear successfully on Dancing on Ice, where he won the whole competition in 2009. He's also been on the West End stage, performing in the likes of Grease, Legally Blonde and Dirty Dancing, as well as numerous panto appearances to boot. Now, armed with all that information, you may have got to the answer, which is... Ray Quinn!
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0: Ah, dear. Now, I'm afraid there's no prizes for getting it right, so you just have to make do with the satisfaction of knowing that you were right, and well done from me. Ray Quinn is the subject of today's Trivia Challenge. So let's have a listen to him from that album, Doing It My Way. It is My Way.

Lovely. And the subject of today's trivia challenge from 2007, Ray Quinn and his version of My Way. Fantastic. Hope you got it. If not, doesn't really matter. It's only a bit of fun anyway. If you've just tuned in our way, it's the A to Z of Pop with me, Richard Smith, brought to you in association with Specsavers Opticians. On the show today, we're looking at song titles and artists that all begin with the same letter of the alphabet. And the object of our attentions today, as you've gathered by now, is the letter Q. We see Ray Quinn. We have the Q-tips before that, and Queen of the Minstrels. That's how it works, so please do stay with us right here on your favourite wireless station for the last three tunes on today's programme, and more from the files of the A to Z of Pop. Formed in Newcastle-upon-Tyne in 1993, this will be the Lighthouse Family. And a little ditty that entered the lower end of the top 40. Number 21 in 1998 for Question of Faith.

0: They are the Roaches. Maggie, Terry and Susie Roach, vocal group from America. And Quitting Time from 1979. The Lighthouse Family before that, and A Question of Faith.
1: Today's edition of the A to Z of Pop was produced and presented by Richard Smith. 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
0: That sounds like a plan to me. Anyway, this edition of the programme was brought to you in association with Specsavers Opticians, and I really do hope that you've enjoyed the last hour rediscovering all those hits and memories. Now, until the next time, this is Richard Smith saying thank you very much indeed for your company on the programme today. And it's on to my final tune for this time around, and we're going to finish with a tune from 1977, taken from a live LP for legendary DJ John Peel. BBC Queen on Air. This will be We Will Rock You. Thanks for listening. I'll see you later. Take care. Ta-ra!

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2: Thomas Tuchel has officially left Harry Maguire, Phil Foden and Cole Palmer out of his squad for the World Cup. Aston Villa striker Ollie Watkins is to be included after helping his side win the Europa League on Wednesday. The England boss says he's happy with his selection.
3: I think from day one we were very clear that we are trying to select and build the best possible team, which is not necessarily to select and collect the 26 most talented players.
2: Meanwhile, Manchester City have officially confirmed Pep Guardiola will leave the club after their final Premier League game on Sunday. And across town, Manchester United have signed Michael Carrick as head coach on a permanent basis. Next, the government is to review the sentencing of three teenage boys who raped two girls in separate attacks. It follows criticism that their sentences were too lenient. The boys, two aged 15 and one aged 14, were given youth rehabilitation orders instead of custodial sentences, despite having 11 rape convictions between them. Sexual misconduct allegations are to be investigated as part of the police probe into Andrew Mountbatten Windsor. They will form part of the inquiry by Thames Valley Police, who are investigating potential misconduct in public office by the former prince. Andy Burnham has officially launched his campaign for the Makerfield by-election.
4: This is a change by-election. Politics in this country, British politics, is tired. It needs a new script. And over the next 4 weeks, the people of Makerfield are going to write that script.
2: Voters go to the polls on June the 18th. Amber heat health alerts will cover parts of the UK over the bank holiday weekend. The warnings are for the East and West Midlands, as well as London and the South East. And television presenter Judith Chalmers, best known for her travel show Wish You Were Here, has died at the age of 90. That's the latest from Radio News Hub. I'm David Hall.
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2: Any rain will move across the UK throughout the rest of the evening and overnight. It's mild and staying warm in the southeast, though, with a low of 10 degrees Celsius.

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2: The sentencing of three teenage boys who raped two girls in separate attacks is to be reviewed by the government. It comes amid criticism their sentences were too lenient. Andy Hoyle reports.
3: The boys, two aged 15 and one aged 14, brazenly filmed the rapes on their phones and later shared some of the footage online. They were given youth rehabilitation orders instead of custodial sentences, despite having 11 rape convictions between them. A government spokesperson says the Attorney General's received multiple requests for the sentences to be reviewed, and their thoughts were with the young victims.
2: Six Afghan nationals have been charged with a total of 40 child exploitation offences. The men, six aged 20 and one aged 21, were arrested following raids on six addresses. The charges relate to two girls aged in their early to mid-teens. Health officials say the Ebola outbreak is spreading rapidly and poses a very high risk. There are almost 750 suspected cases and 177 suspected deaths. Dr. Adhiraman Mahmood from the World Health Organization says the situation is serious.
4: The potential of this virus spreading rapidly is high, very high. But if we implement all the containment activity, the contact tracing, the building the trust with the community, we will be able to reduce the risk.
2: Thomas Tuchel's announced his squad for the World Cup. Some big names, Cole Palmer, Phil Foden and Harry Maguire have been left out, but Harry Kane, Jordan Pickford and Declan Rice have secured their place. The UK's experienced the hottest day of the year so far. Temperatures are set to continue climbing to above 30 degrees Celsius over the bank holiday weekend. And TV star Judith Chalmers has died at the age of 90. She's best known for hosting ITV travel show Wish You Were Here from 1974 to 2003. That's the latest from Radio News Hub. I'm David Hall.
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1: Whatever the weather.
2: Any rain will move across the UK throughout the rest of the evening and overnight. It's mild and staying warm in the southeast, though, with a low of 10 degrees Celsius.

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2: Thomas Tuchel has officially left Harry Maguire, Phil Foden and Cole Palmer out of his squad for the World Cup. Aston Villa striker Ollie Watkins is to be included after helping his side win the Europa League on Wednesday. The England boss says he's happy with his selection.
3: I think from day one we were very clear that we are trying to select and build the best possible team, which is not necessarily to select and collect the 26 most talented players.
2: Meanwhile, Manchester City have officially confirmed Pep Guardiola will leave the club after their final Premier League game on Sunday. And across town, Manchester United have signed Michael Carrick as head coach on a permanent basis. Next, the government is to review the sentencing of three teenage boys who raped two girls in separate attacks. It follows criticism that their sentences were too lenient. The boys, two aged 15 and one aged 14, were given youth rehabilitation orders instead of custodial sentences, despite having 11 rape convictions between them. Sexual misconduct allegations are to be investigated as part of the police probe into Andrew Mountbatten Windsor. They will form part of the inquiry by Thames Valley Police, who are investigating potential misconduct in public office by the former prince. Andy Burnham has officially launched his campaign for the Makerfield by-election.
4: This is a change by election. Politics in this country, British politics, is tired. It needs a new script. And over the next 4 weeks, the people of Makerfield are going to write that script.
2: Voters go to the polls on June the 18th. Amber heat health alerts will cover parts of the UK over the coming bank holiday weekend. The warnings are for the East and West Midlands, as well as London and the South East. And television presenter Judith Chalmers, best known for the travel show Wish You Were Here, has died at the age of 90. That's the latest from Radio News Hub. I'm David Hall.
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2: Any rain will move across the UK throughout the rest of the evening and overnight. It's mild and staying warm in the southeast, though, with a low of 10 degrees Celsius.

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1: 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The team in the centre have strong links with clinical nurse specialists and work closely with the teams treating our cancer patients. 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We're open Monday to Friday, 10 till 4. Appointments can be made outside these hours, but please ring first before making a special journey.
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2: Satisfied, happy and proud, and have been an experience, I would say, maybe of my life. Otherwise it wouldn't have been 10 years, so.
3: One of England's greatest managers in football calls it a day. I'm Lucy Gormley. Also coming up on the evening news programme from Radio News Hub, Manchester Mayor Andy Burnham says Labour needs to change as he outlines his by-election campaign. And the lives lost in the Iraq War are remembered 15 years on. But first, a look at the other stories making today's headlines with David Hall.
4: Police investigating Andrew Mountbatten Windsor will consider allegations of sexual misconduct as part of their inquiry into potential misconduct in public office. The investigation by Thames Valley Police is expected to be a lengthy one and will face obstacles, including trying to prove whether Andrew held a public office at the time of the allegations, something that is not legally clearly defined. An amber heat health alert will cover parts of the UK over the bank holiday weekend. The warning covers the East and West Midlands, as well as London and the South East. Families of Southport attack survivors say they fear their children are being forgotten. BB King, Elsie Dot Stancombe and Alice De Silva Aguar were killed by Axel Ruda Cabana at a Taylor Swift-themed dance class in July 2024. 23 other girls escaped from the class. The children cannot be named after legal orders were put in place to protect their identities. And television presenter Judith Chalmers has died at the age of 90. She's best known for hosting the travel show Wish You Were Here and had been living with Alzheimer's for some time.
3: Thanks, David. Now on to our top story this evening. Well, there's been lots of big football news today. One was expected. The England team for the 2026 World Cup was announced. Meanwhile, a manager leaves and a manager stays. Andy Hoyle tells us more.
5: Yes, Man City legend Pep Guardiola will leave his role as head coach after their final Premier League game against Aston Villa on Sunday. He's won 17 major trophies with the Blues, including 6 Premier League titles.
2: Yeah, really, really satisfied. I don't know the right words. Really satisfied, happy and proud, and have been an experience, I would say, maybe of my life. Otherwise, it wouldn't have been 10 years, so I cannot be more grateful for the amount of love and affection that I had, not today, these days, not for many, many years, and nothing else. So.
5: He's one of the most successful managers in English football history, and the club have announced they will name a stand at the Etihad after him. His contract was due to end next year, but an agreement was reached for him to step down 12 months early.
2: It's the time. It's not wake up, go to sleep one day, wake up in a little day after, I said, now is the time to leave. It is a process that I felt it for a while, and always the club respect me unbelievable for the fact the decision. The club has to be, of course, ready. And I felt that, listen, this job is every 2 days during many, many years, and Selhurst Park and Anfield and Madrid and FA Cup and the... And now I have to see, you know, live my life, at least see what happened. And 10 years is a lot of time. And I think the club needs, new manager, new energy.
5: After announcing his first England World Cup squad, which included a few shock absences, Thomas Tuchel called Pep one of a kind. Harry Maguire, Phil Foden and Cole Palmer all headline omissions, with Tuchel saying the squad is full of specialists over individual talent. On the red side of the city, Manchester United finally announced that Michael Carrick will be head coach on a permanent basis. The former Red Devils player's improved results and morale at the club after being brought in for the remainder of the campaign following Ruben Amorim's exit. He says he wants to make the club a better place and aims to finish higher than third next season.
3: Still to come, the so-called King of the North sets out his by-election plans.
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3: Now, a by-election in Makerfield may not be the one that's normally watched by so many eyes, but this time it could potentially pave the way for a new Prime Minister. Tanita Sims has more.
9: This is a change by-election. Politics in this country, British politics, is tired. It needs a new script. And over the next 4 weeks, the people of Makerfield are going to write that script.
10: Mayor of Greater Manchester, Andy Burnham there, speaking as he begins his campaign to return to Parliament. Allies of Burnham have suggested he may not launch a bid for the party leadership immediately if he is successful, but it's thought he would at some point. And he is widely viewed as Sir Keir's main rival for the top job if he wins the by-election. There's a deal of speculation behind Sir Keir's job after Labour suffered setbacks in local elections in May.
9: Politics in this country, British politics, is tired. It needs a new script. And over the next 4 weeks, the people of Makerfield are going to write that script. Because I know my own party needs to change. We need to be better than we've been. We've not been good enough. And I want to leave people in no doubt today. A vote for me in this by-election campaign is a vote to change Labour.
10: Several Labour backbenchers were in attendance at his campaign launch, including close friend Liverpool City Region Mayor Steve Rotherham, as well as the party's chief whip Jonathan Reynolds. Pollsters have signalled that having Mr Burnham running will significantly boost Labour's chances of retaining the seat, but it could still prove a tough contest against Nigel Farage's Reform UK. Alongside Reform, the Conservatives, Lib Dems, Restore Britain and the Monster Raving Loony Party have all put up candidates to run in the by-election on the 18th of June.
3: And finally, this afternoon, an event marked 15 years since the end of the Iraq War. Around 1,500 members of the Armed Forces community attended the ceremony at the National Memorial Arboretum in Staffordshire. More than 6,000 British Armed Forces personnel were injured and 179 were killed during UK military operations in Iraq from March 2003. The event featured wreath laying, readings, music, a service of remembrance and a flypast by a Chinook helicopter. Philippa Rawlinson is the Director of Remembrance for the Royal British Legion.
11: I think for us at the Royal British Legion, we want to make sure that the service and the sacrifice of the British Armed Forces and their families is always recognised. And I think those who have served in more recent conflicts, it's after several years of thinking about Second World War generation, it's really good to remind us all that men and women still serve for our country and to recognise that that service continues. So events like the 15th anniversary of the end of the Second Iraq War, OPTELIC, are a really good opportunity to reconnect with that community, bring them together so we can pay tribute to their service, their sacrifice, and to remember the 179 members of the British Armed Forces that sadly didn't come home. So I know from talking to veterans as we've been preparing for today's event that it means a lot to them to be able to come together to remember those comrades who lost their lives, but also to connect with those they served alongside. And I think there's a moment of realisation that we are honouring them as well. And sometimes they feel a little bit uncomfortable with that, but I think it's only right when they have done so much for our country that we not only pay our respects to those who lost their lives, but recognise the impact of service on all those that served and their families, and say thank you for defending the freedoms that we all enjoy today.
3: quick look at the weather, and we know there are those amber and yellow heat health alerts in place. But rain across the northwest will move south eastwards across the UK through the evening and overnight. Mild and staying warm in the southeast with a low of 10 degrees Celsius. Well, that's all we've got time for on today's evening programme from Radio News Hub. I'm Lucy Gormanley. Have a lovely evening and a great bank holiday. We'll see you again next week. Bye for now.

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1: Government borrowing has soared higher than expected. The record interest debt costs mean it now stands at £24.3 billion. The Office for National Statistics say it's a quarter higher than a year earlier. It was also £3.4 billion more than the forecast by the UK's independent fiscal forecaster. UK retail figures have tumbled at their fastest rate for almost a year. The Office for National Statistics say it fell by 1.3% in April, which was heavier than expected by economists. Soaring prices for petrol and diesel hit fuel sales and demand for clothing slowed. And Morrisons are planning to shut around 100 stores that the supermarket chains say are loss-making. They say they're facing cost pressures and the shops that will shut have been unprofitable for years and were former McColl's stores, which the chain rescued in 2022. Hundreds of workers are understood to be at risk of redundancy.

It's been a big day for football. Thomas Tuchel's named his squad for the World Cup. Pep Guardiola's to leave Manchester City this coming Sunday. And Michael Carrick will be boss at Manchester United on a permanent basis. Elsewhere, police investigating Andrew Mountbatten Windsor will consider allegations of sexual misconduct. It will form part of their current inquiry into potential misconduct in public office. It's shaping up to be the warmest spring bank holiday on record, with temperatures hitting 33 degrees Celsius. And TV star Judith Chalmers has died.

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1: Thomas Tuchel has left Phil Foden, Cole Palmer and Trent Alexander-Arnold out of his final 26-man squad for the World Cup. The England manager has been explaining his decision.
2: We were very clear that we are trying to select the best possible team. It's not necessarily to select 26 most talented players.
1: There's also no place for Adam Wharton, Morgan Gibbs-White or Harry Maguire, with striker Ivan Toney, who plays in Saudi Arabia, the surprise inclusion. It's been a day of major announcements on the blue and red side of Manchester. City have confirmed Pep Guardiola will be leaving the club at the end of the season after 10 years in charge, winning 20 trophies. Meanwhile, United have announced Michael Carrick is to become the club's permanent manager after agreeing a two-year deal at Old Trafford. And ahead of the Canadian Grand Prix, Lewis Hamilton says he isn't thinking about retirement just yet. The seven-time world champion says he's still as focused and motivated as ever, despite a poor first season with Ferrari.

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1: TV presenter Judith Chalmers, who hosted the travel show Wish You Were Here, has died at the age of 90. A statement from her family says she'd been living with Alzheimer's and died peacefully at home with her family yesterday evening. Ed Sheeran plans to fund a new youth centre in the town where he was raised, filling the gap after an existing one closes. The singer-songwriter plans to finance the construction of the new centre in Framlingham through his charity, the Framlingham Foundation Trust. Noughties girl group Mystique are to return to the stage for the first time in more than 20 years at London's Wembley Arena. Alicia Dixon, Sabrina Washington and Sue Elise Nash will reunite to celebrate 25 years since their debut album. And singer Olivia Rodrigo says her new song The Cure is the thesis statement for her upcoming album. It'll be called You Seem Pretty Sad for a Girl So In Love, and it comes out.

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2: The Attorney General is to review the case of three teenagers who raped two girls amid criticism their sentences were too lenient. The trio walked free from court and were not given custodial sentences, but were handed youth rehabilitation orders despite having 11 rape convictions between them. Legal experts will now look at the case following multiple requests for the sentences to be reviewed. UK scientists are working on an Ebola vaccine which could be ready to trial within months. The news comes as officials from the World Health Organization say the current outbreak is spreading rapidly and poses a very high risk. Dr. Maria van Kerkhove insists agencies from around the world are doing all they can.
3: We will work together and we will get this under control, because that solidarity isn't just about action, it's about bringing the resources, brain power, human power, energy, collective focus and financing to actually deal with this. And of course, prevent the next one from happening.
2: It's been a big day for football. Pep Guardiola's confirmed he'll be leaving Manchester City on Sunday. Michael Carrick is to be Manchester United's manager on a permanent basis. And Thomas Tuchel's announced this summer's World Cup squad.
4: What we are trying to achieve in summer can only be achieved as a team. We chose a very balanced squad. I can assure every fan in the country that we have 26 100% committed players.
2: Cole Palmer, Phil Foden and Harry Maguire are out, but Harry Kane, Jordan Pickford and Declan Rice are in. Andy Burnham set out his vision for Labour as he's launched his by-election campaign in Makerfield.
5: We need to be better. I've asked people in this by-election to knock on every door, to listen to people, to reconnect, because we need to do that. We need to change Labour back to the party people here once knew.
2: Voters go to the polls on the 18th of June, and temperatures are set to increase over the bank holiday weekend. The UK's experienced the hottest day of the year so far, and several amber heat health alerts are in operation across the country. That's the latest from Radio News Hub. I'm David Hall.
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1: Whatever the weather.
2: A largely sunny morning, but northwest Scotland, Northern Ireland and some western coasts will be cloudy with patchy drizzle. Another very warm day for most though, with a high of 28 degrees Celsius.

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2: 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We're all hitting its 65th birthday milestone. I won't start singing happy birthday on air, don't worry, as I don't want to lose listeners. But there was cake and balloons, and our chief executive, Liz Bishop, spoke to patients and staff about how far we've come since 1958. But if you want to keep up to date with what we've been up to or want to let us know what you'd like to hear more of, you can reach out to us on our social media platforms at CCCNHS.
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2: The sentencing of three teenage boys who raped two girls in separate attacks is to be reviewed by the government. It comes amid criticism their sentences were too lenient. Andy Hoyle reports.
3: The boys, two aged 15 and one aged 14, brazenly filmed the rapes on their phones and later shared some of the footage online. They were given youth rehabilitation orders instead of custodial sentences, despite having 11 rape convictions between them. A government spokesperson says the Attorney General's received multiple requests for the sentences to be reviewed, and their thoughts were with the young victims.
2: Seven Afghan nationals have been charged with a total of 40 child exploitation offences. The men, six aged 20 and one aged 21, were arrested following raids on six addresses. The charges relate to two girls aged in their early to mid-teens. Health officials say the Ebola outbreak is spreading rapidly and poses a very high risk. There are almost 750 suspected cases and 177 suspected deaths. Dr. Abdirahman Mahood from the World Health Organization says the situation is serious.
4: The potential of this virus is spreading rapidly is high, very high. But if we implement all the containment activity, the contact tracing, the building the trust with the community, we will be able to reduce the risk.
2: Thomas Tuchel's announced his squad for the World Cup. Some big names, Cole Palmer, Phil Foden and Harry Maguire, have been left out, but Harry Kane, Jordan Pickford and Declan Rice have secured their place. The UK has experienced the hottest day of the year so far. Temperatures are set to continue climbing to above 30 degrees Celsius over the bank holiday weekend. And TV star Judith Chalmers has died at the age of 90. She's best known for hosting ITV travel show Wish You Were Here from 1974 all the way through to 2003. That's the latest from Radio News Hub. I'm David Hall.
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7: Whatever the weather.
2: A largely sunny morning, but northwest Scotland, Northern Ireland and some western coasts will be cloudy with patchy drizzle. Another very warm day for most, though, with a high of 28 degrees Celsius.

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2: The Attorney General is to review the case of three teenagers who raped two girls amid criticism their sentences were too lenient. The trio walked free from court and were not given custodial sentences, but were handed youth rehabilitation orders despite having 11 rape convictions between

0: between them. Legal experts will now look at the case following multiple requests for the sentences to be reviewed. UK scientists are working on an Ebola vaccine which could be ready to trial within months. The news comes as officials from the World Health Organization say the current outbreak is spreading rapidly and poses a very high risk. Dr. Maria van Kerkhove insists agencies from around the world are doing all they can.
1: We will work together and we will get this under control, because that solidarity isn't just about action, it's about bringing the resources, brain power, human power, energy, collective focus and financing to actually deal with this and, of course, prevent the next one from happening.
0: It's been a big day for football. Pep Guardiola's confirmed he'll be leaving Manchester City on Sunday. Michael Carrick is to be Manchester United's manager on a permanent basis. And Thomas Tuchel's announced this summer's World Cup squad.
2: What we are trying to achieve in summer can only be achieved as a team. We chose a very balanced squad. I can assure every fan in the country that we have 26 100% committed players.
0: Cole Palmer, Phil Foden and Harry Maguire are out, but Harry Kane, Jordan Pickford and Declan Rice are in. Andy Burnham set out his vision for Labour as he's launched his by-election campaign in Makerfield.
3: We need to be better. I've asked people in this by-election to knock on every door, to listen to people, to reconnect, because we need to do that. We need to change Labour back to the party people here once knew.
0: Voters go to the polls on the 18th of June, and temperatures are set to increase over the bank holiday weekend. The UK's experienced the hottest day of the year so far, and several amber heat health alerts are in operation across the country. That's the latest from Radio News Hub. I'm David Hall.
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5: Whatever the weather.
0: A largely sunny morning, but northwest Scotland, Northern Ireland and some western coasts will be cloudy with patchy drizzle. Another very warm day for most, though, with a high of 28 degrees Celsius.

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2: Did you know that somebody wins a £2,000 top prize every week in the Wirral Hospice St John's weekly lottery? 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A lady who's been supporting the hospice throughout her lottery membership for all of its 20 years won £10,000.
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0: It's great to have your company this evening. I'm Mandy Shepherd, and this is Chilled at the Bridge. Great chilled out tunes to come right after this.
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If you're lucky enough to go home tomorrow, then please do stay safe and stay well. 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Good night, God bless. Bye-bye for now.

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2: The sentencing of three teenage boys who raped two girls in separate attacks is to be reviewed by the government. It comes amid criticism their sentences were too lenient. Andy Hoyle reports.
3: The boys, two aged 15 and one aged 14, brazenly filmed the rapes on their phones and later shared some of the footage online. They were given youth rehabilitation orders instead of custodial sentences, despite having 11 rape convictions between them. A government spokesperson says the Attorney General's received multiple requests for the sentences to be reviewed, and their thoughts were with the young victims.
2: Seven Afghan nationals have been charged with a total of 40 child exploitation offences. The men, six aged 20 and one aged 21, were arrested following raids on six addresses. The charges relate to two girls aged in their early to mid-teens. Health officials say the Ebola outbreak is spreading rapidly and poses a very high